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4: 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Our colors will fade.

in the ashtray, reminiscing on those past days. 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I heard you moved to Austin, got an apartment and settled down. And every once in a while, I start texting, write a paragraph, but then I delete the message. Think about you like a past.

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2: 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I'm Beyonce.
3: 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I'm Pink.
0: 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Uživaj u muzici. 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
1: 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A most turbulent period of my life. Thing to have to talk about. But because of that period of time, even though it was so much fun, I didn't get to go on and make new memories with him.